want to do. I just got to find some time and space to be with you. Taste the aroma all upon you. G is the word, free is the bird. Swooping down, snooping town, blasting off in the clouds.

don't know if this makes sense, but you're my hallelujah. 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
1: So much love.
0: If we don't kiss right now, the world's gonna end.
1: Do it.
0: You have to.

Excuse me. We're doing a music video, and we want to know if you would be willing to kiss me for a song called Who Created Love. We're doing it with everybody, so if you're down.

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1: Why it? 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